98.1, the best variety of the 80s, 90s, and today. 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Let's talk in two songs right now, the Bengals.

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Taking care of you, well, and then you're able to take care of everybody else. But realistically speaking, self-care can make you happier. 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

0: best variety of the 80s to now, Kiss 98.1. So when I became a mom, my dad would always tell me, if you can't take care of yourself, you can't take care of anyone else. And that stuck with me. What's going on? I'm Michelle Fay. And so the idea of self-care is huge, right? Well, how you practice self-care, whether that's taking walks, meeting up with family and friends, getting your hair cut, it's important. And it's not just about vanity. It's about confidence, dignity, emotional well-being. They say that people who take care of themselves are 50% happier than those who don't.
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1: Thank you so much for having us on. It's Dana McKay. Happy Monday. So how funny is this? I was invited to be part of a book series. It's Slaying and then whatever the name of the city is. And there's a whole series. And it's really about women overcoming things to wind up being pretty successful in their careers. And I was approached about this and I was like, what do you want me to do? Really? And then after we talked, the woman actually asked me to open the book. The best part about this story is that I was late turning in the assignment. It was due on Friday and I had to ask for a bit of an extension because I just felt like I needed the weekend to finish it up. So yeah. Is the key to success being late on major important things? Maybe it is. I don't know.
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the best variety of the 80s, 90s, and today, Kiss 98.1. It's Dana McKay, and do you know what nonamaxing is? You've probably heard of looksmaxing, where these men try to make themselves look as good as possible, but what's nonamaxing? It's a new trend. I actually kind of like this one. That's coming up.

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1: Do you know what Nonamaxing is? 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Nonamaxing is about slowing down, savoring everyday moments instead of constantly chasing productivity. It also is about doing things that Nonna would do, like knitting and making a home cooked meal and all that. I don't know how well I would do with Nonamaxing, but I think it's a cute trend.
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1: So there's so many companies that are taking advantage of the excitement of the tourists who are here for the World Cup. This ad from United is really funny. That's coming up. 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
1: That was Ed Sheeran and Bad Habits. I'm Dana McKay, and if you've been following the World Cup and all of the tourists, the people who are here, you probably noticed the men from Scotland. They have been fantastic. They've been so fun to watch them experience the U.S., drink all the beer in Boston. And I thought it was so funny. So United Airlines put up a billboard in the Boston area, and it says, go visit your new Scottish friends. And then it has an ad for flights to Edinburgh and Glasgow, which are in Scotland. And I just thought that was brilliant. 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And by the way, when it comes to World Cup games and coverage, you can get it all on the iHeartRadio app.
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1: Okay, we're taking a road trip. 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Maybe Niagara Falls. 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

0: Kiss 98.1. That was Daniel Powder, and you had a bad day. It's Dana McKay, and speaking of pop music kind of being dark, a new study found that the tone of popular music has taken a darker turn over the last 60 years. They analyzed hundreds of thousands of English songs from the 60s through today, and they found that the lyrics have shifted away from themes like love, care, and decency toward more negative ideas like conflict, cheating, and rule breaking. So today's hits are more likely to focus on what researchers call moral vices like harm, anger, and deception, as opposed to the virtues that people used to sing about back in the day. Do you find that? I kind of do to a point, but I think there are also some really good fun songs out there now, too.
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2: Monday on Valentine in the morning, did you have a nickname in high school? 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

98.1, playing the 80s to now. The Goo Goo Dolls will be in Vegas in September for the iHeartRadio Music Festival. Now the question is, are you going to be there too? We've also got Snoop Dogg, BTS, Benson Boone. Get tickets at A.

0: 98.1. That was Crowded House. Don't dream, it's over. How are you? My name is Dana McKay. Thank you for listening. And if you like, keep it up with the news and politics and all that stuff too, but you'd like to not be super stressed out and annoyed, you could try listening to the show that I'm part of. 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
1: It's Benson Boone and Beautiful Things. Going to tell you how you could see him in Vegas coming up in a few.

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Roseanne's Best Variety, Kiss 98.1. I've been saying for a while, when is Adele going to give us new music? And finally, I saw the headline the other day. She is working on it.

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0: Look at the hole in my head. I don't have the Band-Aid on today. It's not that bad, right?
1: It looks...
2: See it right there?
1: It looks okay.
2: See it.
0: You see it? See the hole right there in my head?
2: Okay.
0: Now you see it?
2: Yeah, is that your brain?
0: That's my brain. You see right through my brain,
3: it's pretty deep, I guess.
0: Yeah. That was the little skin cancer she took off and have to wait like, I think, 10 to 14 days for the biopsies and stuff like that.
1: It's good that you stay on top of those appointments.
0: I didn't, you know, years ago, but then I found a really good dermatologist. She's not like the, we're going to do a facial dermatologist. No, she's like, I mean, dermatologist.
1: Yeah.
0: You know, and she knows what she's doing. I fully trust her. So if she says it's got to be cut out, it's got to be cut out and stuff.
1: Good.
0: People don't wear sunblock enough, you know? And you just run out there. Oh, I'm just outside for a few minutes. Next thing you know, you're a kid's soccer game going, why did I make this terrible mistake? I'm burned.
1: Yeah.
0: And my Irish fair skin, you know. And then you're half Mexican, but that's pretty fair skin you got.
1: Oh, I'm so pale.
0: Jalisco? Is that
1: yes,
0: it?
1: Yes, yes. Yeah. But like vitamin D is supposed to be very good for those of us with multiple sclerosis.
0: Oh, really?
2: Interesting.
1: But I burn so easily.
0: Do you supplement?
1: I do. Yeah. I take a lot. But I'll like try and go for a walk or something and like or just lay out and put lather up the sunscreen and I still get burned.
0: You still get burned. It still gets through somehow, right?
1: Yeah.

New rules for driverless cars make it easier for police officers to ticket self-driving vehicles. Companies that operate these cars will be required to maintain a 24/7 emergency hotline with human and remote operators standing by as well.

0: Olivia.
1: Hi, good morning.
0: What was that?
2: Brian just, I'm so sorry, Olivia. Brian looked over at me. I was warming up my hands because it's freezing in here, and he looked at me and he did a shh.
3: It was a
2: symbol.
3: Very loud, like you could hear her hands,
2: it
3: and I, you know.
0: She was.
2: Tell me to be quiet.
0: Doing this, Olivia. I'm going, Olivia, and in the background, if you heard it, was like.
2: Sorry, Olivia.
1: It's all good.
0: So what's going on, Olivia?
1: I had a question for Jill.
2: Okay.
1: I think you can help me. I'm interested in bringing my family in for a little studio visit this summer, if that's possible.
0: Well, hold on. Let me get Jill warmed up first before she answers.
2: Okay, Olivia, did you have a certain date in mind? Because...
0: Yes, what are we doing? Are we going to open up a calendar on the air?
3: Everyone well, open up your calendars.
2: I'm going to be completely honest. We are booked. We are loaded
0: we
2: down
0: are not booked.
2: With visits.
4: Summer's pretty
0: no,
4: full.
0: No, the couch is not booked the entire summer. I see open dates.
2: You
0: I
2: don't see the dates. Calendar.
0: Yeah, but I know there's open dates. There's got to be some open dates.
2: Nope.
0: Double dip. It's a big couch.
3: Yeah, do you mind sharing with another family?
1: Yeah, that's fine. My kids can sit on my lap. That's cool.
0: How old are the kids?
1: 8 and 5. So my 8-year-old's kind of big, though.
0: Are they done pooping in their pants?
1: Oh, yeah, for sure. That's not happening.
0: The reason I ask.
2: Yeah.
0: We had a family come in one time with a baby, and the baby was going through something. What's that virus?
3: Norovirus
0: or something? Yeah. I don't know. There's some virus, I remember when Colin's baby, that it creates such a foul smell.
1: Uh-huh. Oh, no.
0: This baby had to be going through it. It felt very recognizable to me from when my kid was a child and maybe something happened. And I had to keep leaving the studio. All of us kept leaving the studio. Afterwards, we burned that studio and we moved. Never went back to the studio ever again. It was so gross.
1: Oh, no.
0: So we just asked that anybody comes in, if you're feeling ill, under the weather or something, it's not for me, it's for Jill. She's immunocompromised.
2: Yeah.
0: Anybody that might feel ill or under the weather, have any, diarrhea or anything, not to come in that day and reschedule your appointment. That's all.
1: For sure.
0: But I think we can find a day for you.
2: We definitely will. Yeah. Can you email me?
1: Yeah, on Instagram or email.
2: I'm going to put you on hold and then I'm going to give you my email.
0: Oh, okay.
1: That sounds good.
0: Olivia, what do you like? Are you a chill kid? Are you a cool lady?
1: Yeah, I think I'm chill. I think I'm pretty cool. I would think so.
0: You stay at home mom or you work? Or what do you do?
1: Yeah, I'm a stay at home mom, but I substitute teach part time.
0: Yeah, we'll get you all set, okay?
1: Thank you so much.
0: All right, hang on one sec. Hang on. So the couch visit, in case you're new to our show, we have a big, big couch in the studio. And quite often, I'd say 3 days a week, we're doing our show in front of a live studio audience. And if you ever want to be part of that live studio audience to see what radio is all about, stuff like that, you can come in and be on that couch.
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0: Tickle Me Elmo's coming back to stores in celebration of its 30th anniversary. Yeah.
1: I take it back. Your impression's getting good, man.
0: It's not bad, right? It's not bad. Thank you. The talking, laughing Elmo doll caused a frenzy when it came out in the late 90s with people lining up outside of stores and fighting in aisles just to get their hands on one. You can pre-order the new Tickle Me Elmo Giggle Max.
2: It's the Giggle Max.
0: It'll be available in stores in a few weeks.

0: Hey, Jorge.
1: Hey, good morning.
0: What's up, my man? It's Valentine, Jill, Brian, John, Laura.
2: Good morning.
3: Good
1: morning, everyone. First and foremost, thank you for your work. You guys are appreciated. You're loved. You're followed. Thank you.
0: Thank you, my friend. I thought I saw you in my rearview mirror following me. Jorge, what's going on? What do you want to bring to the table today?
1: A couple of weeks ago, I took my wife and two daughters. We went to go see Shakira for, it was a Sunday night performance. Took my wife and my two daughters, one 14, one is 9. So the ticket said that the show starts at 7:30.
0: Yeah.
1: So I tell my wife, you know, it's a Sunday. Maybe they start early because they understand next week we all go back to work. So we get there pretty early, you know, get the merch and whatnot. And 7:30, nothing. It's 8:30, it's nothing. Maybe, you know, she has an opening band, nothing. 8:45, 9, nope. Not till 9:15 she comes out. Mm-hmm. And I'm telling my wife, I say, look, I'm tired. We got to work tomorrow. Luckily, our girls, they're on vacation. But what is it with artists always starting late?
0: That's insanely late. It said 7:30. There's an opener, I get it. But there was nothing on stage between 7:30 and 9:15?
1: Nothing. Absolutely nothing. But that, I'm curious, you know, that's a common practice.
0: Is it? Okay.
1: Music, just music, but no announcer as far as like, hey, you know, she'll be coming in. Nothing. And then I thought, is there a World Cup game going on tonight?
0: Right. And she's sitting back to watch the game. I feel like, you know, but with Shakira, you kind of should have had the heads up about that, her time thing. Because she's always said like, hey, man, whatever, wherever.
3: Yeah, the 9 to 9:15, that is pretty standard.
0: With a 7:30 start time?
3: Absolutely. And dude, I am with you on this 100% because that's why I don't really go to shows on weekdays anymore. Because yeah, it says the show starts at 7:30. Sometimes they don't come on until 9, 9:15, 9:30 even.
0: That's insane. I had no idea it was that late.
3: It's rough.
2: So why don't they say on the ticket?
0: They want you in the seats. They want the crowd. They want it fully there, probably.
3: There should be an opener. And like typically the rule of thumb is it starts an hour after doors.
0: Okay. There probably was an opener who bailed or something. Or got sick or something.
3: I don't know. I'm not really sure.
1: Wait, hold on. But the door said 6 p.m.
0: Doors open at 6 p.m. Show starts at 7:30. She didn't go until 9:15.
2: Gosh.
1: Can you imagine if you guys come in 2 hours later and here I am waiting for your show to start?
0: That's a great idea, bro. That's a great idea. Show starts at 5. We'll catch you at 7:30. Yeah. Or hey, come by the studio sometime. Bring the fan, man. Just slide into Jill's DMs and we'll get you scheduled for a couch viz.
1: Oh, awesome. Thank you for that. I appreciate it.
0: You got it, my man. All right, have a great day, Jorge.
1: Thank you. You too.
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0: time can feel like it's marching by, passing us by. Time feels like it's not a friend to us sometimes. Here we are, halfway through the year, 6 months to Christmas. Can you believe that? We passed the halfway mark. And you look back and you go, wow, what happened? But I don't want you to think it's time, as I have in the past, just marching by and dragging us along like we're oxen attached to a cart and we're just having to do this. Think about the fabric of time and what we build with time and the memories we create with time. Think about life more as a scrapbook. Time isn't taking away from you. Time is constantly adding pages to your scrapbook and what you fill in that scrapbook, the pictures you place in there, the moments, the memories you create that you place in those pages, they're there. And as time goes, so do more and more pages. We add to that scrapbook of our lives. Think about all the wonderful, beautiful things you get to do. Every day is a chance to make another memory. Every day is a chance to be here in the moment, filling up your own scrapbook. Don't let those pages be empty. Count us up, Jill.
1: One, two, three.

0: I want to help you guys with your wives.
1: Oh, thank God.
0: I want to help you score some points.
1: We need it.
0: Because it just came out. The Starbucks Barista Cup is coming back July 13th. But here's like a little tip for you.
2: What is this cup?
0: It's the cute little bear.
2: Oh, the bear cup that came out at Christmas, right?
0: Yes, but
2: I don't think I got one of those.
0: The barista has a little new little pink look for their pink drinks.
2: Oh, for pink drinks. And when's it coming out?
0: Well, it's out July 13th.
2: All right.
0: But if you are a Starbucks Rewards member, you can get early access to the barista on July 9th.
1: How much are these bears?
0: They're not that expensive.
2: So July 9th?
1: They're just rare, right? Like it's
0: they're
1: just
0: very rare.
1: Scarcity
0: they
1: that makes
0: sell
1: people
0: out quickly.
1: Fight each other for
2: dude,
1: them.
2: Dude, it's stupid. Yeah. It's a plastic cup from China.
1: They have a knockoff at Walmart that's pretty dang good.
2: Yeah,
0: oh,
2: right?
0: They do?
1: Yeah. I mean, it's a knockoff, but who cares?
0: They're about 30 bucks.
1: 30 bucks? 30 bucks for the bear cup?
0: Yeah. Kyla really wanted one, right? Last time around.
1: And we have cabinets full of Starbucks, every special Starbucks
3: cup.
1: Did
3: she ever use the cups that we went on a mission during the show to get her?
1: That's right, John. You left the show.
3: Yeah.
1: To go get my wife a cup.
3: Remember that?
1: And I don't know.
3: Whatever happened to that?
1: Never mentioned again.
2: Dude, so I'm gold. Does that mean anything?
0: I just think you just have to be a rewards member.
2: Oh, just like a member or something
0: mm-hmm.
2: like that?
0: So
2: they
0: you're
2: changed
0: good.
2: Their whole thing. It used to be like easier to get more points at Starbucks,
0: yes.
2: but then they changed their mathematics on it.
0: I know.
2: It's harder.
1: Classic.
2: Like if I want to reach reserve status, I just spend like $2,500 in the year at Starbucks.
0: I'm
2: Yeah.
0: So there's a special, okay, so you have to have that reserve status.
2: Oh, forget that.
0: To get the pre-order.
2: Well, there's where I am right there, and I go to Starbucks a lot, and there's where I have to go.
0: And you're there a lot.
2: Yeah.
0: Oh, gosh.
2: I know. It's like 1.2 stars for every dollar spent. So you'd have to spend a crazy amount of money.
0: Mm-hmm.
1: What I don't like is that the points expire. So you can't just like let them save up for years and stuff. They're like, oh, if you don't use them by this certain date, they're going to expire. I earned those points.
2: Yeah, mine says 246 stars, your stars won't expire.
0: If you're gold.
1: He's gold.
0: If they're gold, they won't expire.
1: A gold member.
2: Oh, well. Suddenly, I'm at the front of the plane. Now I'm feeling important, too. All right, so that's the thing that all the ladies want.
0: Next month,
2: all right. Remind us then, too. Put it in the calendar or something,
0: okay.
2: Maybe. You know?
0: Yeah.
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0: USA had already clinched first place in Group D. And
1: what's up? Group D.
0: And now advancing to the round of 32. They're going to face Bosnia and Herzegovina on Wednesday in the Bay Area. If I had to predict where we go, I said we get past 32. Though Bosnia and Herzegovina is a pretty good team. Then who we get in 16 could be a little tougher. But I think this team is good enough to go to at least 8.
2: Okay.
0: All maybe right. Even further.
2: Whoa.
0: There's a chance.
2: Hope so.
0: You know, Pulisic's ready.
3: We were good.

0: right, every Monday, John takes a second to look at the new music that dropped over the weekend. Some of it honestly fits formatically to what we play, and some of it honestly doesn't. But it's neat to hear what new music is coming up out there.
1: All right, a couple of songs I think you should know about today. First up, we got a new release from Katy Perry. This is her first song after her last album. It's her new one called Watch It Burn.

0: What is so great about this video? She was going nuts with her dancers on social watching the video to this song. Have you seen it?
1: Watching her own video?
0: Yeah.
1: I don't think I've seen that, no.
0: Okay, she had a post on her social Instagram. And she's got everybody gathered around for this song. You're all watching it. You can't see it. They're watching it like in a laptop.
2: Oh,
0: so I just haven't seen the video.
1: Oh, interesting.
0: And they're like,
1: it's
0: scripted.
1: Kind of like this darker sound. Fans are saying
2: Thank
1: it feels
2: you.
1: Like her like early 2000s pop rock type of Katy Perry.
0: Okay.
1: And she's saying she spent years pushing a bunch of emotions down, specifically anger. She felt like she wasn't allowed to feel angry. So she feels like after she had a rough year and she just wanted to let that emotion out, but instead of just like being the victim about it or suppressing it, she just put it all into a song.
0: Yeah.
1: So that's this one right here. Watch It Burn, the newest from Katy Perry.
0: She's super talented. Super talented. The hits haven't been as big as like Firework or Roar and stuff like that. So I hope this does really well.
1: Yeah. Taste of what's to come. Our next one out is a new one from Sam Smith. I know, I was super pumped to see them back here. This is the new one called My Guy.

0: Sam Smith has a voice. Sam had an album that came out a number of years back, and I hosted the party. It was during COVID, so we did it virtually and stuff like that. And the album didn't receive what I thought it would receive. Critically acclaimed, but the sales and stuff just weren't there. And it was so good. Sam Smith is just talented, and the voice is so good.
1: Man, I wonder what album that was.
2: Love Goes, I believe.
0: Yeah, I think it was maybe. Love Goes. Mm. Yeah.
2: You loved that album.
0: I loved that album. Oh. I did. I pushed for it hard. And it didn't have as many hits as I thought it was going to have. Mm-hmm. It was so good.
1: And it kind of went club heavy for a little bit with like Unholy and stuff. Yeah. And now this is kind of turning that back around. And they got this new one that's an emotional ballad, which I think Sam Smith just excels at. So this is My Guy from Sam Smith.
3: He's my guy.
1: I mean, come on.
0: Oh, man, I got my new karaoke jam.
4: Yes, there you go.
3: My guy.
1: Well, they got an album coming out soon as well. So more to come from Sam as well. And then Benson Boone has got our last song of the day. His first new one since his last album. This is The Time of My Life. I can't

0: that range.
1: It's cool to listen to the full song too, because he starts really low and and soft with not a lot of instrumentation. And as it builds, it gets to this towards the end. And he just has that range.
0: And we've seen him in tight pants, right?
2: Oh, yes.
1: Many a time.
0: Right. So we know that they've dropped.
2: Oh.
0: And yet still, he's hitting these notes.
1: You could say that, yes. T with this song, though. I'm thinking this is about his ex-girlfriend. They broke up kind of at the height of his last album. And so this is kind of the first release saying, hey, I'm having the time of my life right now, and I wish you were still here to experience it with me. And when I watch him, he looks like he's having the time of his life right now.
0: Yeah.
1: And that was my thing with his last album. I think he needed to go a little bit deeper. His last album was fun. And so I feel like we're getting a little glimpse of like deep emotional Benson Boone.
0: What is it, like 24 or something?
1: He's 24. Just turned 24 birthday, right? Yesterday.
0: Yeah. That's crazy.
2: And I'm seeing online that the music video, it has a little Maggie lookalike.
1: It has Alex Earl in it too. Mm-hmm.
2: But
1: and
2: then,
1: they kiss at the end.
0: Oh.
2: But then I heard with video too, his ex's lookalike.
1: Mm.
0: Oh, really?
1: Mm-hmm.
0: People
1: tea.
0: Do that sometime.
1: That's on some tea right there.
0: That's on some tea?
1: That's on some tea right there. Yeah.
0: I'm not getting behind that.
1: He's got a tour later this year, and this is a glimpse of more to come from Benson.
0: Check this part out right here.
1: It's called The Time of My Life. You
0: came alone. Listen to the static. It's funny they had to put that in. Like that, they use that sound effect of static of like, did you hear it in the background?
2: No.
0: You didn't hear the static?
2: Uh-uh.
0: Stop it, guys.
2: I didn't hear it.
0: Stop it. Okay, hold on. Now, I shouldn't be doing this, but I got to make sure I'm not insane. Listen close for the static when I point to you, and I'll go, so you hear it on the other side. I can't.

0: Tubi has a new animated show coming out next month called Breaking Bear. And there's so many good people in this, like Brendan Fraser, Sarah Michelle Gellar, Josh Gad, Annie Murphy, Elizabeth Hurley. They're all voices in it. And it's somewhat a knockoff of Breaking Bad. It's about bears who start making, you know what, in order to fight back against threats to their forest. So they're, you know, making what they made in Breaking Bad.
1: Meth? You can't say meth?
0: I don't know if I could say meth this early in the morning.
2: With what?
0: Kids. I don't know. Meth? There's kids listening.
2: So you came around on Jack Butt, but meth, that's
0: I gotta keep meth out of my mouth.
1: You can't say meth.
0: I didn't think so. And there's a new docuseries coming to HBO all about Jay-Z. He'll be opening up about his music, lyrics, creative process in this new docuseries. It's an 8-part series. It'll debut on HBO in the fall. I'm Jill with Entertainment Headlines.

0: Kiss 98.1. It is Valentine in the morning. All right, coming up later on this hour, what is the best place to go on a summer date?
1: Chrissy said a rooftop bar at sunset is always nice. And then Chelsea said nice and cool in the movie theater.
0: It is the battle of the sexes. Reps in the men. His name is Anthony. Works as a house care administrator and enjoys hiking with the kids. Put your hands together for our friend Anthony.
2: Good morning.
1: Representing the ladies, her name is Rita. She works as a court clerk and enjoys going to Vegas. Let's hear it for Rita.
0: Rita, what's up, Rita?
3: Hi, morning.
0: Here's how it works, Rita. I'm going to ask you a few questions. Anthony and Jill's going to ask you some questions. Best out of three wins, still tied. The end of regulation, we go to a not-so-tough tiebreaker question. Let's start with the ladies. What early 2000s talent competition featured Simon Cowell, Paul Abdul, and Randy Jackson as the original judges?
3: American Idol.
0: That's correct.
1: Anthony, Simon Cowell is also a huge part of what other TV talent show?
4: X Factor.
1: Yes. Or America's Got Talent.
0: Or British Got Talent, right?
1: Yeah, British Got Talent too.
0: You guys hear that he gets a rub down every day.
5: I think I did know that or something.
0: Like a massage every day.
1: Oh,
0: he's that rich. I heard that rumor. I'm like, come on. How would you like every morning he starts with a massage?
1: Nice.
0: What?
5: Can you imagine?
0: Is that true, I wonder? All right, current score is 1-1. What Disney animated movie had viewers singing Let It Go?
3: Oh, Frozen.
0: Yeah, that's correct.
1: Anthony, what Disney animated movie had viewers singing about a whole new world?
4: Aladdin.
1: Yes.
0: Guys, you're doing really well. Very proud of you. Here we go. What 2012 viral K-pop music video by Psy became the first YouTube video to ever hit 1 billion views?
3: Gangnam Style.
0: Gangnam Style.
6: Gangnam Style.
0: Oh, sorry.
1: And Anthony, celebrating a birthday yesterday, what singer is known for backflips in spandex?
4: Backflips in spandex?
1: Yes. He's always doing a backflip on stage. And he wears tight pants, as Val pointed out earlier.
4: Psy?
1: Oh, shoot. Benson Boone. Ladies win.
2: Benson Boone, oh my God. Good job, Rita.
1: Rita, you won a Battle of the Sexes championship certificate. Post it on social. Use the hashtag Valentine the Morning and share it with pride.
3: Oh, I will do. Thank you.
0: Nice job. Well, as you exit the stage, Anthony, this moment is entirely yours. You take it away.
4: Congratulations, Rita. Next time you're in Vegas, put it all on black, and I'm sure you'll win.
0: Let's go. Nice job, dude.
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0: Kiss 98.1, it's Valentine in the morning.
1: Chelsea, good morning. How are you doing?
2: Good morning. I'm good. Hey, what did that lady say?
1: Oh, off the air?
2: Yeah.
1: I can't tell you guys. I mean, it was shocking. It was shocking. No, she wouldn't tell us. I had to guess.
3: Mm-hmm.
1: She wouldn't tell us.
3: Even with guessing, the guesses.
1: What's that?
3: Even with the guesses, yeah. She wasn't telling us.
1: No, she wasn't telling us. I know. And it drove me crazy. Man. I was so like, oh, I want to know what it is. But that was just me being nosy, and I shouldn't be nosy like that.
2: Me too.
1: Me too. We're all so nosy in life, aren't we? So, Chelsea, yeah. Summertime dates. What's the best place to go on a summer date?
2: It seems obvious to me. The movie theaters. It's nice and cool in there.
3: Mm-hmm.
1: Yeah. And it's dark.
2: Yeah.
1: Back
2: it's,
1: row.
2: It's top tier.
3: Mm-hmm.
2: No.
1: What?
2: Well, my husband and I, our first date was at the movies. It was like September-ish many years ago, so that was a great first date. But
1: which, hold on, hold on, before you go on, hold on. Which row?
2: I don't know. I was so scared and nervous. I don't remember.
1: Oh, that's a good date.
3: We've
1: so
3: talked,
1: scared and nervous.
3: We've talked about this before on the show, but did you do the pinky reach?
2: I don't know. I do remember saying like, oh, I'm kind of cold in here. And I do remember him like wrapping his arms around me. Like, perfect. I still laugh about that. I was like,
1: what's
2: I'm
1: the,
2: cold.
1: Right. What do you do with your pinky again?
3: When it's your first date and it's very awkward and you maybe want to hold each other's hands, but no one wants to make the first move. Your hands are kind of like on the armrest and you're sharing the armrest. And then pretty soon someone's pinky just kind of moves over and it touches. And then pretty soon you're holding hands.
1: Really?
3: Yeah. I've done it quite a few times.
1: Have you?
3: Mm-hmm.
1: Which row? Back row. I don't ever remember doing that with a girl at the movie theater. Even my wife. No. Because I'd be just like trying to reach for the popcorn. Now, thank God, they'll give you like an extra box or something like that where you can like pour some popcorn for yourself.
3: Yes.
1: Don't even talk to the person next to you. So it's like lock in the movie and the popcorn, you know? All right, Chels, thanks for calling in. Appreciate you. So everything in your marriage good, or you want to tell me some stuff off the air?
2: Oh, no, we're great.
1: All right.
2: We're
1: how many years have you guys been married?
2: We just hit 12 years this week.
1: Wow, congratulations. That's awesome. That's
2: Thank
1: awesome.
2: Thank you, yeah.
1: Well,
2: doing
1: you
2: good.
1: Call anytime. We appreciate you.
2: Thank you. I love you guys.
1: Apologize, Timbaland, One Republic. It is Valentine in the morning. I'm holding

0: Kiss 98.1, Spokane's best variety. It is Valentine in the morning. Olivia.
1: Hi, good morning.
0: What? What was that?
2: Brian just... I'm so sorry, Olivia. Brian looked over at me. I was warming up my hands because it's freezing in here, and he looked at me and he did a
3: It was a
2: symbol.
3: Very loud... like you could hear her hands, and I was, you know...
0: She was...
2: Tell me to be quiet.
0: Doing this, Olivia. I'm going, Olivia, and in the background, if you heard it, was like...
2: Sorry, Olivia.
1: It's all good.
0: So what's going on, Olivia?
1: I had a question for Jill.
2: Okay.
1: I think you can help me. I am interested in bringing my family in for a little studio visit this summer, if that's possible.
0: Well, hold on. Let me get Jill warmed up first before she answers.
2: Okay, Olivia, did you have a certain date in mind? Because...
0: Guys, what are we doing? Are we going to open up a calendar on the air?
3: Everyone well, open up your calendars.
2: I'm going to be completely honest. We are booked. We are loaded
0: we
2: down
0: are not booked.
2: With visits.
4: Summer's pretty
0: no,
4: full.
0: The couch is not booked the entire summer. I see open dates.
2: You
0: I
2: don't see the calendar.
0: Yeah, but I know there's open dates. There's got to be some open dates.
2: Nope.
0: Double dip. It's a big couch.
3: Yeah, do you mind sharing with another family?
1: Yeah, that's fine. My kids can sit on my lap. That's cool.
0: How old are the kids?
1: 8 and 5. So my 8-year-old's kind of big, though.
0: Are they done pooping in their pants?
1: Oh, yeah, for sure. That's not happening.
0: The reason I ask.
2: Yeah.
0: We had a family come in one time with a baby, and the baby was going through something. What's that virus?
3: Norovirus
0: or something? Yeah. I don't know. There's some virus, I remember when Kyle's baby, that it creates such a foul smell.
1: Uh-huh. Oh, no.
0: This baby had to be going through it. It felt very recognizable to me from when my kid was a child and maybe something happened. And I had to keep leaving the studio. All of us kept leaving the studio. Afterwards, we burned that studio and we moved. Never went back to that studio ever again. It was so gross.
1: Oh, no.
0: So we just asked that anybody comes in, if you're feeling ill, under the weather or something, it's not for me, it's for Jill. She's immunocompromised.
2: Yeah.
0: Anybody that might feel ill or under the weather, have any, diarrhea or anything, not to come in that day and reschedule your appointment. That's all.
1: For sure.
0: But I think we can find a day for you.
2: We definitely will. Yeah. Can you email me?
1: Yeah, on Instagram or email.
2: I'm going to put you on hold and then I'm going to give you my email.
0: Oh, okay.
1: That sounds good.
0: Olivia, what are you like? Are you a chill kid? Are you a cool lady?
1: Yeah, I think I'm chill. I think I'm pretty cool. I would think so.
0: You stay at home mom or you work? Or what do you do?
1: Yeah, I'm a stay at home mom, but I substitute teach part time.
0: Yeah, we'll get you all set, okay?
1: Thank you so much.
0: All right, hang on one sec. Hang on. So the couch visit, in case you're new to our show, we have a big, big couch in the studio. And quite often, I'd say 3 days a week, we're doing our show in front of a live studio audience. And if you ever want to be part of that live studio audience to see what radio is all about and stuff like that, you can come in and be on that couch.
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0: Kiss 98.1, Spokane's best variety. It is Valentine in the morning.
1: With a few Shrek sequels and the Puss in Boots spinoffs, Eddie Murphy will be back as Donkey in a Shrek spinoff film. There have been rumors about this. Now it's confirmed.
2: That's right.
1: The movie's going to explore Donkey's backstory. It'll be in theaters June 30th of 2028, which is 1 year after Shrek 5, which will be here summer 2027.
0: Donkey.
2: Yeah.
1: And DC Studios has revealed 3 animated series. We're getting Absolute Batman, based on the 2024 comic where Bruce Wayne is a working class hero. We got Joker Laugh Riot, which will follow the Joker as he becomes a vigilante. And then the Crypto series is based around Superman's dog. I'm Jill with Entertainment Headlines. I'm going

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0: Spokane's best variety, Kiss 98.1. It's Valentine in the morning. What was your nickname in high school? What'd they call you?
1: John Leon on Facebook posted, my basketball teammates called me either Neon Leon or Magic Jonathan.
0: Did they call you anything? Because you were tall, right? You were the tower of anything?
1: Oh, no. That Jilly is where, like, that was what they went with.
2: What about canoe shoes? Wasn't that one?
1: That was one person. but my nickname for my friends and everyone in high school, that's where Jilly originated.
2: Jilly is less fun.
1: Well, one was rude.
0: Thought of this rude? I didn't say Tower of Terror.
2: What was that name they called you where you're super tall?
1: Yeah, you're Chili. Super tall. Big feet.
0: I just thought there might have been a name.
1: No, my nickname in high school was...

0: is Jilly for everybody.
1: God. All right. So very uncreative kids at Village Christian back in the day. So. All right. Here we go. It is a battle of the sexes. Represent the man. His name is Anthony. Did we have an Anthony last hour, too?
2: I don't know.
1: Two Anthony's?
3: Oh, I have wrong. I have different names.
1: You do? What do you have?
3: I have Jesse and Sarah.
2: Wait, hold on.
1: I have Anthony and Rita.
2: Wait, let me give you a...
4: Here, take this.
1: Oh, you gave me the wrong sheet. Oh, God. All right. Representing the men, his name is Jesse. Works as a customer service rep and enjoys gardening. What's up, Jesse?
4: Jesse.
5: Hey, good morning.
1: Good morning.
3: Representing the ladies, her name is Sarah. She works as a teacher and enjoys watching her kids play baseball. Let's hear it for Sarah.
1: What's up, Sarah?
6: Good morning.
1: Good morning. Here's how it works, Sarah. I'm going to ask you a few questions. Jesse, Jill's going to ask you the questions. Best out of three wins. Still tied the end of regulation. We go to a not-so-tough tiebreaker question. Let us start with the ladies. Play along in the car now. The 80s dance track, Girls Just Want to Have Fun, is by what artist?
6: Oh, God. My husband's
1: going to...
6: I don't know. Is it Madonna?
1: No. Cyndi Lauper.
3: Oof. Jesse, who sings the 1987 hit song, I Just Want to Dance With Somebody. Sorry. Who sings the 1987 hit song, I Just Want to Dance With Somebody?
5: Cher?
3: No, that's Whitney Houston.
5: Oh.
1: All right, so currently, John and I are mistake-free. What 2008 superhero film featured Heath Ledger's legendary Oscar-winning performance as the Joker, Sarah?
6: The Dark Knight. Or is it? Yeah.
1: That's correct.
3: Jesse, Heathcliff and Garfield are both what?
5: One more time?
3: Heathcliff and Garfield are both what?
5: I have no idea. Oh, no.
3: Oh, they're both cats.
5: Oh, my goodness.
1: You didn't know Garfield the cat?
5: Yeah, but I didn't know who Heathcliff was.
1: Oh, okay. All right. No lasagna for you. Current score, ladies up, 1-0. What iconic British rock band crossed a London street on the album cover of Abbey Road?
6: The Beatles.
3: Ladies win. Sarah, you won a Battle of the Sexes championship certificate. Post it on social. Use the hashtag Valentine the Morning and share it with pride.
6: Thank you so much.
1: Nice job. Jesse, Anthony, all the fellas, as you exit the stage, this moment is entirely yours. You take it away.
5: All right. Jennifer, Adam, Mom, if you hear me, I'm on the radio.
1: There you go.
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0: Kiss 98.1, it is Valentine in the morning. We got texts coming up. We got calls coming up. If you had a nickname in high school, what was your nickname?
1: You can text us at 31043 like Michelle, who said her nickname was Shelly or Mitch.
0: Shelly or Mitch?
1: Mm-hmm.
0: Oh, M-I-C-H. Michelle. Got it.
1: Yeah.
0: I was like, Mitch? I'm Mitch McConnell, and I'm a good friend of Shelly.

0: Yes. Kiss 98.1, it's Valentine in the morning. Hey, Neil.
1: Good morning, Valentine. How are you?
0: Doing pretty good. What was your nickname in high school?
1: So I was Buddha in high school.
0: Buddha?
1: So Buddha was my nickname. So when I was 14 years old, it's a really hot day, and my shirt was off, and I was sitting, it was called something different back then, politically correct. I Google searched it, and it's, I guess, crisscross applesauce today.
0: Yeah, I know what you're talking about, right?
1: I was sitting, yeah. So
0: they used to call that Indian style, right? Yeah.
1: There you go. I didn't want to say it, but... So I was sitting in his style, and I was a little...
2: Val gave him the go-ahead.
0: No,
2: Val gave you the green light.
0: No, I was historical reference. Then he said it.
1: I didn't want to say it, but Valentine, we're about the same age, so when he said it, I said, okay,
0: no,
1: there you go.
0: That wasn't the go-ahead for you to say it. Just because Johnny jumps off a bridge doesn't mean you jump off a bridge. All right, so anyway, you're sitting crisscross applesauce, and your shirt's off, you had a big belly?
1: I had a big belly. It was slightly over so my tummy kind of went over my lap a little bit, and a friend came over and said, Neil, you look like Buddha. That was it.
0: After about 7 years,
1: I was known day in and day out as Buddha.
0: Gotcha. All right, did people come to you for wise sage advice?
1: They knew better than that, no.
0: Oh. All right, Neil, how's the Buddha belly now?
1: When I met my wife, she said, yeah, we're not doing that. And that was 34 years ago, married 34, together 36, God bless her. But I do have a Buddha statue in the house, so the heritage remains.
3: Okay.
0: I don't know if it is your heritage. I don't know. Buddha, Buddha, Buddha, Buddha, rocking everywhere.
1: That's right. There you go. You guys are inspirational. You're cool. You're dorky. But everybody loves you because of what you do. So thank you, team. I've been listening for years. And so just remember Buddha once in a while.
0: You got it. Thanks, Neil. Take care, bud.
1: Take care, guys. See ya.
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0: Valentine in the morning. It's Kiss 98.1. Nathan, we're talking about high school nicknames. What was your nickname?
1: My nickname in high school was Airbud.
0: Did you play basketball with your nose?
1: Yeah, so you have seen the movie. So it's about a dog that surprises everybody. The dog plays basketball. And I was on the basketball team, but I was terrible. And I never got to play. But during one game, I got to play. And during that, I scored a basket and my team went crazy.
0: Dude, that's great. I love that. There's a thing going around of like a team manager that gets to play a game and he scores a basket. And he's never played before. They put him in for like one thing and he scores. It's so great. But Airbud was really good. The dog like saved the team.
1: He saved the team and he spawned several sequels.
0: Thank you for that. By the way, randomly, you go, oh, you do know the movie. It's the second Airbud reference this week.
2: Oh, yes, that's
3: favorite movie.
2: Right.
3: It's also Airbud. Like, everyone knows that movie.
1: There's a lot of us out there.
0: Let's give it up for those golden retrievers doing the Lord's work. Nathan, thanks for calling, buddy. Appreciate you.
1: Thank you. Bye.
0: See ya. This is Unstoppable. I'll smile.

0: Valentine in the morning, it's Kiss 98.1.
1: So, Jill, you didn't really have a nickname, just Jilly, back in high school?
2: Everybody called me Jilly.
1: Got it. Brian, any nicknames for you?
3: This wasn't in high school, but at my old job, they used to call me Big Shirt and Burton.
1: Because your shirts are too big for you?
3: And I have kind of a pinhead, a tiny head.
1: You do.
3: And so if I wear a slightly bigger shirt...
1: Big Shirt and Burton.
3: It looks bigger than usual.
1: John, any nicknames for you back in school?
4: Yes, I was Lil John all throughout high school.
2: Yeah! Lil John.
4: Took me forever to hit puberty, and so I was always the smallest kid in school.
2: Lil John.
4: So they call me Lil John.
5: Lil John.
3: What about you, Val? Any nicknames?
0: You know mine. I've told you before. Ferry boy.
3: Because
0: started working the ferries in high school.
3: And you had to wear the tiny shorts.
0: And my friends thought it was so funny. They'd come down to the Cross Sound Ferry that would go from New London to Orient Point. They go, ferry boy, park in those cars.
3: And you had a skipper hat too and like an ascot that you
0: wore,
3: right?
0: Yes, but that it's changed. I don't wear that uniform anymore. It's a classic uniform. And it was just back in the day. All right, Jennifer, good morning. How are you today? Oh, your phone sounds so bad.
2: Oh,
0: sounds like you're underwater. Say it again. How are you, Jen?
6: Oh, hi. Hey. Hi, I'm good. How are you guys?
3: It's some problem. It turns people into aliens, and the engineers were just like, yeah, I don't know. It's weird.
0: Engineers can't figure it out. And it's always just like your first words or something, you know? And then you're fine after that. It's very strange. It's the alien invasion. What was your nickname in high school?
6: So my nickname was J-Lo because my maiden name is Jennifer Lowe, L-O. So, and that was around the time where J-Lo was really, like, just, you know, starting with all of her stuff.
0: Right.
6: But I definitely used it to my advantage because I ran for, like, student council positions, and my slogan was, vote the real J-Lo.
2: Oh, that's so great. It got me far.
0: Well, let me ask you, if you used all the possible assets you could to run in student council, did you have J-Lo's booty?
6: Well, no, I wish, but I mean, her name got me far. I guess my name got me far.
0: Exactly,
6: but
0: right.
6: Not the other assets.
0: I love how she plays along.
4: Not the other.
0: Well, Jennifer, thanks for calling in. You have a great day, okay?
6: Thanks, you too. Bye.
0: All right, take care. Bye-bye.
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0: 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All right, going to wrap things up around here. 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
0: Have a great day. 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I can't believe that Friday's the 3rd and Saturday's the 4th of July. How did that happen? How did it happen? Have a great Monday. We'll catch you guys tomorrow morning right here on Valentine in the Morning.

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I'll tell you how you can win it coming up. 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

0: I gotta have faith. 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
1: 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Lisa working with TSA, and she says they all work so hard. 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
1: 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They're doing a really cute promotion with all these World Cup travelers coming to America. I'll tell you about it after Britney.

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0: 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I want to make your tonight extraordinary, and I'll tell you how coming up. Here's Alex Morin.
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1: 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We're giving you $2,500 to check it out. I've got the details coming up right now. It's Selena dreaming of you. Later.

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I mentioned checking out Corpus Christi, Texas to see Selena. That is her hometown. And there's everything Selena related is there. Where would you like to go visit in America? We're giving you $2,500 to make it happen. And I'll tell you how coming up.

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